beautiful people as promised. Here he comes. They're beautiful, they're handsome, they're very tall. Frolic. Fervent. This is me, Casa Su Casa, here on 1BTN. Enjoy this.

That was some of the fine action you get from Frolic. This is me, Casa Sucasa, Speed Tracy Rhodes, and Fervent, and even Stephen. We've got a night coming up on the 12th this very month at Dust, here in the mighty Brighton. It's underground. Literally, it's in the basement. It's next to a strip club. It's on East Street. It's at Dust. It's at Dust. Please come. It was good, Bunny.

Well, it's been rather marvellous, isn't it? Don't forget that we are Mi Casa, Su Casa, here on 1BTN. We have our night here in the mighty Brighton, in a dirty basement called Dust, on the 12th of September. As you may have heard from that last track, it was the last track, but it wasn't, was it? Because we're going to play another one. Love you loads. See you next month. Or... and a wonderful night. They're at Dust. I think I've said enough, haven't I? Love ya. Bye.

Hello, Brighton. One BNTN listeners of the internet. Thanks, Jim, for the last 2 hours. You're now listening to Felix Dickinson. I'll be with you for the next two.

Shout out to Jen and Hardy and Eden on their way into Brighton. Looking forward to meeting you all for some Franco Mancas in a minute or two. Thanks everyone else for tuning in. We've got about 45 minutes left.

That last one was a new remix from Peaking Lights. It's got sent this week. I can't remember what label it's on. Don't want to embarrass myself by trying to pronounce the artist, but the track's called Disco Witcher. Yeah, will be available

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is a black messiah coming. There is a black messiah coming. There is a black messiah coming. There is a black messiah.

Hello, 1BTN Land. Welcome to Rocket Soul. Thanks to Justin. It's always good vibes. I'm Justin on a Thursday afternoon. It's good to be with you. Track in the background wasn't what I wanted to start with, but I had a little bit of a problem with the USB key. The track is Express Yourself, of course, so it's the Reflex Revision. I'm going to be playing lots of little highlights of bands and artists that I saw over the past weekend with at We Out Here Festival. But I'll get into that more later. And I'm going to play the next tune, actually. And coming up next is Domi and JD Beck with Thundercat on their recently released album on Blue Note, and a track called Bowling.

So that was Manfredo Frest on Far Out Records with Brazilian Dream. So I'm going to move on with something else Brazilian. Next tune is Dear Limerts, from Azimuth, who I saw at We Out Here on the Sunday evening, and they were absolutely insane. So good. So good. Well, here you go.

Oh, yeah, that's so nice. That's Lux by Koflo, and that's Katie Tatham's remix. Played that on Sunday at We Out Here at Sanctuary Stage. Yeah, a little shout out to Ace and Tate and to Maddie, stage manager, who looked after us really well. And shout out to all the 1BTN DJs that were there, Renata Tai, Laura, Hannah, of course, Mickey. Who am I forgetting? Tommy. And sure, I'm forgetting someone else. Did I say Renata? Anyway, all of you. It was amazing, lovely, lovely weekend. Prior to that last tune, I played Karma Sound of Footnote. I managed to catch a bit of Footnote as well at We Out Here, and that was, the track was called Peace of Mind, and the track before that was a Strata remix of Anushka's Bad Weather. I'm going to get on with it. There's going to be a lot of broken beat sort of stuff today, because it's what's rocking my world and a lot of what I danced to over the weekend. So yeah, the track coming in now is Afronaut with Shay.

0: Yes, that was Afronaut was Shape and Fluid. I knew there was someone I was going to forget in the 1BTN DJs. And I don't know how I managed to forget her, because it was one of the reasons I've picked many of the tunes I did today. Big shout going out to Lene. We had one of the best conversations about music I've had in a long time, discussing the cross-pollination of sounds and how the UK has been so potent in bringing so many genres together and how that was reflected at We Out Here. One of the groups and producers that I think are so influential, and biggest respect to Mark Magg and Dago from 4Hero, and Tech N9ne, Tom Jerry, all of them. To me, the sound they pioneered is still heard everywhere, and especially in the London jazz scene. So, yeah, going out to them. This is the amazing Ursula Rucker with 4Hero and Loveless.
1: 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As it was told to me by my sister afar, Earth her name, and this is her story.

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I've given you all I can. Such beauty in life, you'll never have again. Now it's the end. 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Now it's the end. 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

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Do you wanna go on a jolly babe? Just sacked off all my jobs today. Listen, we're gonna go anyway. Underlay, underlay, underlay. Accommodation, I'll accommodate. May have to travel economy. Dripping, I'm dripping in modesty. Fuck it, we're going on holiday. I just wanna be on the beach. If I said that I'd be there, I'm gonna.

Yes. Well, that was Kokoroko with We Give Thanks on their recent album, Could We Be More? They closed out the festival on the main stage on Sunday. Fortunately, I couldn't stay for the whole set, as there were so many acts I wanted to hear, but what I caught, they're amazing. Of course, they're an amazing band. I'm going to drop it down a little bit. Just want to say, if you're out there and you want to say hi, you can get in the chat room at 1btn.fm/forum. Say hi. Let me know how you're doing. So, yeah, I'm going to drop it down a little bit with a bit of a classic. And this is Simandy with Dove.

Oh, yes. So that was Slimandy with Dove. I love playing on 1BTN because I can play the whole 10 minutes of that beautiful track. Going out to Mouts and to Dan Smith, to Darren, and to everyone that's listening. Yeah, so good. So at the beginning of the show, you might have heard that the track I started with wasn't the track that I wanted to start with because I had a bit of a technical error. But I've managed to fix it. So my next track is from Masters at Work, Kenny Dope, Louis Vega, as New York and Soul, who were the act I arrived to at the We Out Here weekend. And they're on the main stage celebrating 25 years of New York and Soul. And it was a set that showcased how insanely good their back catalogue is. But anyway, enough of the chat. Let's get into this. This is New York and Soul with the amazing George Benson. And you can do it, baby.

Yeah, locked into Rocket Soul on 1BTN. Hope everyone's having a good Thursday afternoon. Shout out to Mr. Fish and to Anna. Hope you're still with me.

Yes, you're locked into Rocket Soul on 1BTN on this Thursday afternoon. Hope you're enjoying the show. It's going out to Mr. Fish. Made a little request in the chat room. You can get in the chat room at 1BTN.fm/forum for your requests and other banter. Shout out going out to Charlie. I'm not sure how hard I can go this afternoon, but I'll give it a good shot.

Yes, so that was Louis Vega and Jacqueline Clausel, or Joe Clausel, with Igabolo, recently released on Louis Vega's new album, which is amazing. A little bit of a catch-up. What was before this? It was Niklas Wundt with Luftkraft, and it was a Rup Roy's remix. I had to dig out on a Rup Roy track because he played back-to-back, one tune each, with Mr. Scruff at the final set in the woods at We Out Here, and it was superb. Prior to that was the At Jazz remix of Earth Is The Place with Nathan Haynes featuring Werner Francis. Before that was Funkin' Over from Wood, Brass and Steel. That was a Con edit. Before that was We Can Do It from BB Boogie featuring Vanessa Freeman, who was actually emceeing a couple of sets that I saw, including with Mr. Scruff and Rup Roy, but also with the Eavesdrop Collective, who I saw a couple of times. They're such amazing selectors, such good vibes. Check out the Eavesdrop Collective. Big shout to all of them. The two MCs they had with them, like, absolutely outstanding when they played the Hennessy venue. Anyway, back to another artist I saw at We Out Here, Emmajeen Thackeray. She was so good. She's always so positive, so full of love. And yeah, this is the title track off her album Yellow, and this is a live version performed at Earth.

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Thank you so much.

Well, yeah, that was, of course, Soul to Soul. Yeah, that's going out to Ty and to Lene. Soul to Soul came up in our conversation about the pollination of sounds between the US and the UK and how the UK just took it all and ran with it. I'm going to be playing some other stuff from the 90s, even though that's 80s, but I'm going to play something from the 90s right now. And here's Jaleesa with Friendly Pressure.

Yeah, so I've mellowed out a little bit for the last half hour of the show. That was James Vincent with Drifting Into Love. Before that was Jaleesa. Yeah, shout going out to Morris. Nice haircut. Good to have you with us. And yeah, I'm going to pick it up, I think, for the last half hour. Do stick with me. It might get a little bit hard towards the end. But this is something brand new from Floating Points. And Matthew Herbert. So yeah, enjoy.

So yeah, come to the last tune of my show. Thank you very much for sticking with me even through the last bit of Bruck there for you. And shout out to Hagen, Set in the Woods on Friday night, blew my mind. I almost swore there. That amazing. Yeah, here's Black Gold of the Sun. Have a lovely weekend.

Yeah, so just going out to everyone that went to We Out Here. This is a tune that I heard more than any other, and rightfully so. So going out to everyone in the chat room. Mo, Terry, Mr. Fish, JJ, Dan, Charlie, Rekia. Stick around for the wonderful Leggy. Get your reggae on. One love.

A very warm welcome to another Tangential Music Show here on 1BTN Radio. My name's Lee and I'm going to be your selector for the next 2 hours. So whatever you're up to, if you're listening live and you're in Brighton, hope you're having a lovely day. And I had to start today's show with the Beach Boys. And this is a re-edit. I am not entirely sure where this came from, but I found a download link on Facebook, so enjoy the show and do stay with us for the next 2 hours.

We followed the Beach Boys with War of the Hearts from Sade, and this is Julie Cruz rocking back Inside My Heart, the Tibetan 12-inch mix. This has recently been reissued on a double CD anthology of Julie's work on the Evergreen Cherry Red Records.

tangentialmusic.com, and we've been listening to something from Loretta Haywood and a producer out of Brighton, England, Geety. That's Suspicious Minds. And we followed Suspicious Minds with Pacha and Akaliko. That's on Heavenly Recordings. It's from the new Cosmo Balearic Breakfast. I think the album is a reference to her regular radio shows that she broadcasts out of the UK. If you're out there, Cosmo, thank you so much. It's a brilliant compilation. Do look out for it. And we're following with something from Sprechen Recordings out of Manchester. And it's a band that many of you will probably know from the 80s, A Certain Ratio. And this is Faster But Slower, and it's the original mix.

When I first heard this, I was quite in awe. It's from a new duo. This is their first ever release. They're from the West Country of England. They're called Civil Beasts, and this is called Delight. And I think this might be a world premiere, so remember where you heard it first.

you've just tuned in, my name's Lee and I have a music company called Tangential Music. We're based in England and we put out a very genre fluid mix of music, and this show is in some regard a reflection of our musical adventures, as well as some of the releases on our music label and some which we represent for publishing, and a very, very talented young man that I've been working with from the Calder Valley up in the north of England, Robert Burbage, released probably about 10 singles over the last 3 years, and he's working on finalising his new album. But in the meantime, in the background, we have something from his catalogue. It's called Beluga Lagoon. If you're out there, Robert, thanks for sticking with me.

Sticking with the tangential music family, this is Stacey Cohen, War on Love, and it's the Mr. Bird remix.

I recently got invited to watch some cricket at the Lord's Cricket Ground in central London by my old friend Liam, and I got chatting to one of his friends, and it turned out that his brother was in a band from South London called Ephraim Marla, and having dipped into their catalogue, I have to say that I've become a bit of a fan. So in the background we have, from South London, from Gypsy Hill I think, we have Flight, and we'll be following Flight with something from Scotland, Ant Thomas and Feet on the Ground.

and we're just passing the hour. In the background, we have something from Kiala, an Afro Blaster. Kiala was part of Fela Kuti's Egypt 80 band, and he's got a brand new album coming on the label Tangential Music. I run with my wife Catherine, and this is from the album. It's called Mokili, and we'll be following this with something from Cameroon, based in Paris, Frank Biong and Liwa Yawechi.

And if you're enjoying the show, and just a reminder, my name's Lee. I'm broadcasting out of England. And if you like what you're hearing, then drop me a line, team@tangentialmusic.com. And from DJ Oil's Rise of a Cosmic Dancer, released last year. It's on all streaming platforms. If you haven't had a listen, then check it out. The artist is DJ Oil, and this is Nocturne Bryant. And we'll be following this with something from DJ Bootsy's Barter Cosmos album. DJ Bootsy out of Hungary, massive fan of Bela Bartok, and he's put together some interpretations of Bartok's most best known works. So I'm not even going to try and pronounce the title, because I will fail.

taking a step back, right in time we have Massive Attack and Wire. This is the Leaping Dub, and we'll be following this with a little ride through my 80s selection. We'll have the Pet Shop Boys and Style Council.

I think we're coming to the end of the show, or close to the end of the show. If you've enjoyed my very, very genre-fluid selections, then be sure to tell your friends. And in the background, we have Hiromi and Pendulum. And before this, we had out of Paris, France, Lucas Monet trio, Waste My Time. That was released a few months back, I think, on the brilliant Bettino's Records. For those of you who don't know, Bettino's is a record store in Paris, France, and it's possibly one of the best record stores in the world. And before Lucas Moinet, we had Salty Miller, One More Time, playing that for you and all of you. And before Salty Miller, the Style Council, Long Hot Summer. And we have had heatwave after heatwave here in the UK. It has been hot. And today, broadcasting today, it's a lot cooler and it's a bit of a relief.

we're finishing up the show now with something from Loretta Hayward. She has a new label called Melodica Blues, and this is the Boy Blues Kenji Suzuki Relaxing Exotica Mix. Thank you so much for listening. Have a beautiful evening, all.

Thank you so much for listening to my show. If you're in Brighton today, I hope you're having a beautiful day. Or if you're listening on demand, or if you're listening live on the World Wide Wibbly Web, I do hope you're having a wonderful day wherever you are. And do stay tuned to 1BTN, because there's some fantastic music every day.

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Hope you're enjoying the music so far. Kind of autumnal soothers. Yes, it has all changed, and it's significantly changed at the weekend while we're at Shambhala. A bit confusing with rainbows, lightning, thunderstorms, wet stuff. Come back with a little bit of a grisly cold, but I think that's what it is. Good weekend, though. Unbelievable. Shouts out to Matt, out to Teeps, out to DCM, out to Charlie, out to Nick Good, and also big shout out to James, joining the Hilton. Thursday mornings, it's Positive Vibrations. I'm

So, broadcasting live from my home studio. I like to call it that, but it's actually my living room. Big shout out to Leggy for all the studio setup in the background. We got it cracked now. Had to skip the last session. A few technical problems, but we're up and running. And back. Big shout out to Patrick.

Body in Corfu, anyone in Australia? Yeah, I'm talking about you, Al, from Chamonix. Out to MC Daz and to DCM, soaking up the last of the sun.

Dub is shining, aggravators in the background. About 35 minutes into the show, and there is so much good music coming up, as always. Definitely be... Feels good to be back on a Thursday morning.

slipping and sliding up to the midnight. No, midday. God, be here forever. So, festival season drawing almost to a close. I feel the word looming at the moment because I'm recovering from Shambhala, but lucky weekend after next.

0: gonna get over you. France Jolly. Out to James Spunky, out to Sarah Monument, out to Nick Good, all enjoying the music.
1: It's Justin Rushmore. It's Positive Vibrations.

easing into the second hour. For the Soul, Brooklyn Baby in the background. Got my DJ voice on. If you just joined us, it's Thursday mornings. It's Justin Rushmore. Yes, it's not a replay. We're coming live. Positive Vibrations back every first and third Thursday of the month. How exciting. What's the deal, Bezel? Massive shout to all the regular listeners who've managed to get wind of the fact I'm back. Haven't really shouted about it too much, but absolutely amazing, the power of the internet. A few mentions, word spreads. So, Shambhala, what an incredible festival that is. Don't know if you actually saw anything on the socials talking about the cleanup, the contrast of Reading and Leeds, Creamfields and the like. Spotless fields. Maybe a little bit of mud, but not a tent in sight. Incredible work. Such a good festival. If you haven't been before, it is a playground for all ages. Yeah, we brought the spirit with us. Left a little bit there indeed. Feeling the pain slightly. Picked up a cold. Taking every medication known to man. Coming out the other side. How are you feeling? Are you ready for the next onslaught? Mucky Weekender incoming. So good to play some Brave Beats as well. Big shout to Danny Kean for the house party. Incredible music throughout the weekend. So good to play on a massive system. The highlight for me was having my son there.

nothing but good reports from we out here as well. Should have recovered from that one. If you want to get involved, of course, head over to the 1BTN app or website, should I say. Funky new looking. Very functional as well. Find the chat, come say hello. It's Justin Rushmore, Thursday mornings. Here till midday.

Music from Sven Vegner, Guardian's Runner. Sounding good. Thursday mornings. Getting in the house groove, second hour. Don't forget, if you've missed any of the show or you want to listen again, everything's up on Mixcloud and Soundcloud.

Definitely been enjoying playing some more sort of Latin fused music recently. It just brings the energy, doesn't it? Big shout to Jam Supernova. Enjoyed a brilliant set Friday night, Shambhala. Not quite that vibe, but blending the kind of future and tribal in a shaky, shaky kind of way. Big shout to Leon from Too Many Tees. Amazing to hang out with him. So, keeping it eclectic as I do on a Thursday morning, breaking the rules here on 1BTN.

Getting into the jazz zone. Jazz, please. Brooklyn, baby. I do hope you've been enjoying today's show. First time in a while. Slight recovery mode from a massive weekend at Shambhala. Had to pace myself, and on Sunday when it was still raining, had to make that difficult decision. Kenny Ken, Holly Cook, or M1.

Fred Falk on the remix of Intro. Alan Brax, of course, and pretty damn good, I'd say. Adding a little whoosh and spice to the original.

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1: Yeah, welcome along. Hope you're well. It's Unfold Radio time. And back from We Out Here Festival. So, yeah, this whole show's dedicated to... I mean, I could do like a 8-hour show dedicated to everything that goes on at We Out Here. But I just thought I'd put together just artists I saw, connections with people through this whole show. Just to celebrate what a wonderful festival We Out Here is that takes place. Shout out to Giles Peterson, Noah Ball, Simon Goff, everybody involved behind the scenes. Russ and all the Near Mint crew. I'll get into a bit more info later on in the show, but let me tell you what is coming up on the show music-wise. Got music from Anna East, who I saw live. I was really excited to see her live, and that was amazing. Arthur Verikai performed. So I'm going to drop her the track from Quantic and his combo Barbaro, which Arthur Verikai arranged the strings for. We all went out to Brazil, recorded that for 2009, I think that was. We put that album out. And got to play some Imoko Gill. Her live performance was absolutely amazing. Music from the CJP band. Shabaka, got to represent Brighter Days family, they were rocking it. Gonna drop the Camille Munn and Sam the Man tune, and of course Wheel Up rocked his set at Near Mint. Gonna drop his latest single, and Matica, his dub edit remix that he did for Hero, Bugs in the Attic, Hold It Down. Got dropped by many a DJ, including me. That worked well. Tune I dropped in my set at Near Mint, Chowa. Country Bat blended with Afronauts mix of Larez Alexandra. I heard DJ Spinner. A couple of tunes that DJ Spinner dropped. Nightmares and Wax, Dexterous, and Log on the Disco Tip on South Soul. Gonna drop that. Broken Beat, Sentinel 793, Jay Kenzo on the remix, is dropped by Lil Minx, Eavesdrop Crew. Got music from Shake, big tune, as dropped by Rohan Racket. Mike, who I saw live, brilliant rapper. Original samples, Shack Attack, Heliocentrics were amazing. Gonna drop a track from them featuring Percy P and MF Doom. A tune I heard Giles drop, by Helio Matos, Joshua Edhin, Clash and Brown I saw live, Stereo Lab. I was meant to go somewhere else, but Stereo Lab were on. I had to just stop and watch them. Thundercat caught a bit of his set, and I managed to chat to Brian G for the first time, introduced to him by Wheel Up, the legendary co-owner of V Records A&R. So gotta drop some V tunes, plus gonna drop some music from Brecky T, who I met at the festival as well. Yeah, so keep it locked in. So next up, we're gonna drop some Tara Lily. Shout out to Tara, who on Sunday did a vinyl only DJ set in one tent, went and did a live set in another tent, and then did a talk in another tent, all in the space of a few hours. So big up Tara. Gonna drop this tune, No Way Out. Keep it locked in, celebrating We Out Here.

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It's the underboss, the law of finesse. Law of finesse. And you're listening to True Thoughts. With my funk soul brother. DJ Rob Louie.

0: Can you tell me why you are here?
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2: True Thoughts with Selector Rob Louis.

Yeah, so let me tell you what we played so far. So we started the show with Xena, Temesken, Brownswood Records. Saw them live a wee out here, they were great. And then had to represent First Word. Shout out to Ali, Boba Fett, all the crew there. So that was an older tune on the First Word catalogue. Today's Mathematics, Nostalgia at 77, instrumental remix of Let It Go. Ali, Gilani and Russ Ryan and Mr. Thing did their overjoyed session on Saturday. I couldn't make it down. There were so many different things going on, but loads of people I know the next day were saying, "Oh, how come you were you down? Did you check it?" So it was a lot of people loving that session. We had Tara Lily, No Way Out. Big up Tara. Three different things going on all in one day, as I said earlier in the show. Played No Way Out from the album Speak in the Dark. Got some new music from Tara coming soon, which I'll play soon on the radio. And then one of the artists I was really looking forward to, Anaïs. I played the recent single just now, P4P, which Anaïs didn't actually perform live, but I know I enjoyed the show because I wasn't worried about that, because it was a really amazing performance. If you get a chance to check her live, I would just do whatever you can, travel if you need to. It was a really special show. And then I got locked in watching Arthur Verikai. I went near the front and I was gonna try and check CJP band, but it just felt I was really in the moment with the orchestra, New Civilization Orchestra, with Illuminae from Tomorrow's Warriors in there and Arthur Verikai. So I thought I'd drop a tune that we actually released on True Thoughts, Quantic and his Combo Barbaro, The Dreaming Mind Part 1, which Arthur Verikai arranged the strings and was recorded in Brazil. Big up Will, who sorted all of that out. He did come with a big budget to do that. And we were sort of looking at the finances and we were like, we can't quite stretch to that. But so big up to Will. He did put, you know, some of his own money in to make sure that happened and it got released on True Thoughts. And we will always appreciate that with Will. And that was recorded in 2009. This is from memory. I'm thinking that came out. And then we had Momoko Gill, When Palestine Is Free. That her set was amazing. Brilliant producer, singer, drummer. And the album is amazing on Strut Records. Again, check her live if you get the chance. You won't be disappointed. Then had to drop some CJP band, Well Gone Crazy, Super Jam Records. There's a new single, which I will drop soon on the show. I wanted to play that one. Giles dropped that in his closing set. And then in the background, Shabaka, Step Lightly from the On The Earth release, and caught Shabaka live, which was just brilliant energy on that one. So we're going to get into some sort of little dance floor tunes now. And before we do, just a reminder, True Thoughts presents Our Connection. The next one is going to take place. It's a Saturday this time. Saturday the 3rd of October. The new night. The last two have been really good fun. Shout out to Rowan Rackett for going back to back with me on the last one. It's back to me doing a 5-hour DJ set. And we're going to go slightly later as it's a Saturday. 9 p.m. till 2 a.m. I'm going to be doing a 5-hour set. So still 5 hours and still £5 on the door all night on the brilliant Alphabet sound system. So hopefully see you for that one. Our Connection, Saturday the 3rd of October. Alphabet Brighton. I'm looking forward to that. But let's get into some Camille Munn, Sam the Man, great track called Unity, Brighter Days, Family, as we celebrate some of the music, some of the vibes I heard at We Out Here Festival.

Sunday session and a massive sing-along in the tent with no music going on. That was a vibe. Shout out to everybody I saw at We Out Here. So many people I bumped into, too many to list here, but thank you.

And I've got various ways to check the radio show on my website, Robert Louis, R-O-B-E-R-T-L-U-I-S, and I've got the current playlist and archive playlists are there too. And information about what I'm doing gig-wise.

And the next one there is Friday the 11th of September. I think it shuts about 10:30. It's about 3 hours or 10 o'clock or so. But I'm going to be DJing there with Kumail. Really looking forward to that. If you're in London at the Tate Modern, True Thoughts. And we go monthly there, monthly Fridays. And I'll be doing those. But let's get into the music. Back to some broken beat selections. In fact, this track in the background, I've got to mention it. DJ Spinner dropped it. And the Love Dancing Tenny was doing it back-to-back with Mr. Scruff. Shout out to Scruff. Andy. And he dropped Voodoo Ray into this Nightmares on Wax. Dexterous came out on Warp. Richie Rich, Salsa House. Oh, gosh. That was a real good moment for me. I really enjoyed that. But next up, let's just get into the broken beat vibes. Sentinel 793 featuring T. Riley, Abrupting, Jay Kenzo's mix, dropped by Lil Minx, aka Fran, Eavesdrop Collective Vibes. It was good. This sounded really great in Braunswood. Bassline was sounding heavy.

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2: Hey yo, this is Ghostface from the Wu-Tang Clan. And you're now listening to True Thoughts with DJ Rob Louie playing the best tunes. Unfold the whole Brighton, England. Y'all already know what time it is, baby. 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
1: Hello, this is Mr. Scruff. And you're listening to Rob Louie.

to meet Brian G for the first time. Shout out to Wheel Up for the intro. I was a bit of a fanboy. I did say to Brian how much the label has influenced me, but he was really kind and just bigged up True Thoughts, bigged up what we do there at the label. He was the only person I saw at We Out Here that actually asked for to get a photo with. And then he asked for a photo with me as well, which I saw he posted up on his social media. Big up the label. And re-recordings just since the 90s. They were the label that really helped, I think, the audience that I was DJing to get into drum and bass and jungle at that time, particularly with the Full Cycle crew, Ronnie Size, DJ Crust, DJ Die, Sub. Those tunes really won the audience that I was DJing to at the time.

Eavesdrop Collective crew in the area. Shout out to Andrea, DJ Amazon, Sarah Sweeney, who I did bump into and say hello to, but shout out to the full crew there. Eavesdrop Collective, always bringing the good energy. Then we had Shake, Roman Candles. Love that album. Check the album, check that tune. I have so much music I listen to when I go, or what I listen to when I go to a DJ gig, and travelling up to We Out Here, I put on that album and had to rewind it straight away and put it on again. Well, not rewind, you know, replay it from the start. Shout out to Shake. Check the album forward. Rohan Rackett dropped it in his set at Love Dancing on Saturday. That sounded really great on the sound system.

was telling me, oh gosh, they put so much effort into the sound system at Love Dancing. There was a lot going on behind the scenes getting that together. Big up. Then we followed that with Mike, Man in the Mirror, who I saw perform that live. Then the Heliocentrics, who

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I was shazamming a lot of tunes that we had. Quite a lot of them, you know, don't come up, or if they come up, they cost a lot of money. In fact, Giles Peterson played that tune, and when I came back and looked it up on Discogs on a 7-inch, it cost a fortune. But you can actually, there's a digital download of it, because it's on RCA, Sony, and they put it up digitally. So the vinyl costs a fortune, but you can get a download for £1. And then we had Log, Dancing Into The Stars. DJ Spinner dropped that on his back-to-back with Mr. Scruff. Shout out to DJ Spinner, shout out to Andy.

and in fact, we out here a fair few years ago. I was just having randomly bought some lunch and thought I'm going to go to the main stage. Didn't even know what was on, and Joshua Iddin was on, and he did Land to Swim. And I remember just when I came back again, went and bought the album, bought his loads of his music on the back of his performance there. And then we had Clash and Brown, who go and did a performance on Sunday at Bronzewood. Peacemaker, they sound great live. If you ever get a chance to check them live in that sort of sound system way, I'm cutting the dub plates on vinyl. Brown and Mr. Brown and Clash singing over the top. Real good. So before we go, don't forget, Saturday, 3rd of October, True Thoughts presents Our Connection. It's the next night, Brighton night. I'll be doing a 5-hour set. It's 9 p.m. till 2 a.m. this time. We're going to go, start slightly later, but go later too, but still 5 hours.

Thoughts on the website, various social media. Oh, I should also mention, True Thoughts got nominated for the best record label by AIM, which is a sort of British organisation of independent labels. So really excited.

So very excited to get that nomination. If you're one of the judges listening to this, vote for us, please. But whatever you're up to in the next week, have a good one. Take it easy. We're going to finish off keeping it with the jungle vibe, but Bricky T, who's been doing loads of brilliant Broken B, but he also does these jungle remixes, and I bumped into him a few times at We Out Here, had a good catch up with him. And of course he's done the Kyla Kills Now Max Noir remix for us on True Thoughts, his first official remix. He's got some good ones coming up as well, and some original music. So shout out Dan. Whatever you're up to in the next week, have a good one. Take it easy, and let's catch up next week.

0: Estás escuchando Melódica con Chris Coco.
1: This episode stacks of guitars and strings and sounds that sing out the happy, sad melody of a September morning. Or something like that. Yes, it's Melódica with me, Chris Coco.

that when something new arrives from Kazu Collective, the label, it has to go straight on at the beginning of the show. This is a new 7-inch Carlinhos.

Totally glorious, as expected. Next we have Skin Shape, who featured on a really good dub album with Horace, which I played some stuff from recently. This is from his new album, which is called Chapman's Pool, and this track

Super nice track that, from the album Chapman's Pool. Next we've got something from the new Payphone LP, which is pretty good. Very nice production and lots of slow-mo grooves. And the album's called Lunch and this track is Pamela.

Pamela. It's been 7 years since we last spoke. And it may be another 7 years till we speak again.

Superb records. That's Tati Falco, Noche en Vela, from an album called El Año del Sincro. Now we're on the beach, for Life's a Beach, with our friends from Hell Yeah Recordings, from the album Buena Onda, Adriatic Beats and Beyond 2026. Here's my friend Dario with Acid Panorama.

That was Acid Panorama. The next track is Super Balearic. It features the Acid Machine, the 303. And it's a B-side of a Sade song from 1988. The A-side is Nothing Can Come Between Us, and this is the B-side.

I thought I should play something else from the Durity Column album Renascent, because it's pretty good and this track is exceptionally beautiful. So here it is. The tune is For Friends Everywhere.

really lovely and perhaps not what you'd expect from Jyoti Kollam. Now we got something from the new album called Eternal Spring by Jack Wiley and Hania Rani. And this track is Love

Arthur Verikai from his self-titled masterwork from 1972, that was Sylvia. And this one, New by Love Tempo.

And to finish the show this week, I've got one of those very long, meandering jazz tracks from Danish band I'm an Instrument. Yeah, it floats away and it's lovely. So that's what I'm going to do, be lovely and float away, while you listen to One Voice, and see you next week on another episode of Melodica.

Oh, greetings, greetings. And a big welcome along to each and every one of you. It's the first Thursday of the month. And you're in tune, of course, to the wonderful 1BTN. And this is the Leggy Reggae Show with myself, a General Legster. Here for the next 2 hours with reggae music going from the very, very old to the very, very new. And lots of course in between. And all, of course, first of the month, strictly vinyl. So hope everyone is doing fine and well out there. And this has been pre-recorded live from the... But no, not in the studio, not live start of this month. And as this is being aired, I am probably currently on the road somewhere between Dartmoor and Cornwall. So big up to all the West Country crew as well as the Brighton crew. And of course, wherever you may be listening internationally via tuning app, around Brighton Town on 101.4 DAB+. Or via the website, allthews.1btn.fm. So kicking things off this week, a little bit of Rocksteady into some Sweet Studio Ones. Lady. Nice fat selection of roots and culture in a vintage style. And a few dubs thrown in as well. And then a little selection of new roots. Brand new through the door this week. And if we've got time, a little bit of dancehall towards the end. But possibly not. Lots and lots of tunes to play. Only 2 hours to cram them into, so I think it's time to get on with it. And kicking things off this week. Chuck Jakes and the wonderful Lynn Tate. Let's do this.

Oh, lovely jazzy sound. This is more Lynn Tate alongside the Jets. Tune called The Brush. So before this we had Soul Vendors. Lovely Studio One cut, that one. And before that, Bobby Aitken with The Judge Not. So big love to all the early birds who might well be in the shout box. And if you're listening back on Mixcloud and SoundCloud, much respect is due. And keeping the rocksteady vibes going a little bit longer. As we go back to back, Caltone Records. This is The Emotions.

Oh, great producer like the man like Mr. Ruby Edwards. And the Ruby Edwards All-Stars alongside Mr. Tommy McCook. And we had the vocal stylings of Mr. Bob Andy on that one. Success Records from back in the day. And staying right there, Treasure Isle. Duke Reproduction. This is the Four Tops, and not those ones.

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But I'm just tuning in so you can check it out. Yeah.

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0: great originator. Like it's Daddy Iroy. And another Rupee Edwards production. Part one was the Idols. Big shout switch and every one of you locked in, locked on, or listening back, or on even the repeat even. Sounds a leggy reggae here on 1BTN.fm. As we enter some roots and culture.
1: Red, green and gold. A dread at the control.

Yeah, the mighty, mighty King Tubby and the Aggravators. As the vocal stylings, Mr. Cornell Campbell. I'm a righteous Rastaman. Before that, you had the African Brothers. Tune of War. And out of that, into Hopeful Cranford.

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Black man should never turn his back. And from one big singer to an absolute legend. The Cool Ruler. What are you saying?

0: Oh yeah, once again, the great producer. The king himself, King Tubby. So into the second hour, still some roots and culture to play. Don't forget, if you want to get involved, all the w's.1btn.fm. And of course, don't forget, you can also follow me on Mixcloud, SoundCloud, Facebook. Leggy Reggae. Big shout to each and every one of you locked in, locked on. Hope you're enjoying the tunes. Whatever time of day, evening, night, morning. And this next one, dedication to Ruby J and any holiday crew.
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And I think we need more part twos.

0: 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Night and Skies.
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Last couple of Roots tunes, I think. Last Rhythm, Glenroy Richards, absolute classic.

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0: on the Virgin Excursion. Tapazuki. It's all Wicked Man. So, into the last half hour, I've got some new tunes to play. Got an old, one more oldie in the meantime. But big thanks for listening and tuning in and listening back. It's much appreciated. And what else is much appreciated is those who come out to see me play over the last few weeks. Had some good little sessions, including the Carrots gig. What a night.
1: Five get caught in a jump.
0: Massive shout going out to Freak the Beat, to John the Baptist, and of course the King Safari Love Sound System, the crew. Big up Judy T, Sister Dan, Demas. And of course each and every one of you that turned up and represented. What a fun session on the beach that was. We will be back, maybe not this year. Definitely be back. Definitely be back.

So big respect to all those that represented. So before we hit the new tunes, just one little foundation number. Carlton Livingston. Special dedication on this one.

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brand new, into some brand new music. 7-inch on Partial Records, King General. Might actually be a reissue. Cover of a classic Hugh Mundell track. It's called The Revolutionaries. But next up, definitely a brand new tune. Man Like Lyrical Benji. 7-inch on Meditation Records. This is the Rasta Liberty.

0: Now hear this. They say every week from yard my selector draw fresh cash. But this one come from abroad and it's hard.
1: Wicked, may I show the idea. Brand new tune. But lick it from the top to the very last drop.
2: And I play out it. Not to Babylon them. Babylon them. Burn them, burn them, burn them. Run them, down them, burn them. It's a word my people, yo, but we shall overcome them. Burn them, burn them, run them. Burn them, yo, then burn them. Hide them corruption, I forgot them. If you sit the yard, them.

Oh, so that's about it for me. What a rhythm to finish on. Produced by Stingray alongside The Pharmacist. That's brand new 12-inch on Entebbe Sounds. And we just heard from Ras Jama. Before that, Ras Tuffy Irie. And kicking things off on the rhythm, Year to Year veteran. The Lincoln Granulated Sugar Miner. So that is about it for me. Many, many thanks for listening. Hope you enjoyed the tunes. All being well, I'll be back in a couple of weeks with my promo show. Big shout out to all the Ramrock crew. Just about enough time to say, look after your fellow spirits and beings. Whatever you do this weekend, do it wisely, do it safely, do it kindly. Don't forget love and awareness. And as for me, I'll be seeing you.

This one is our remix of BJ Smith with Hey Ya. It's just recently come out on New Northern Soul Records, and it's available on their Bandcamp.

DJing next month down in Margate for a night called Floor Is Yours. It's at the Margate Arts Club on Saturday the 17th. 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

upcoming Talking Drums. Thank you to Pat for sending this one over. Good to catch up with him last month. This will be out pretty soon, I believe, somewhere. The track's called Love, by the way.

This is the last one from us. We'll be back next month. We thought we'd give you a sneaky preview of a remix that Dean and Andrew at Chicken Lips have kindly done for us. A forthcoming Wreaking Havoc tune. This is Flowers.

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There is a black messiah coming.

I take you there, move. I take you there, move. I take you there, move. What?

One step, one step, one step, one step, one step, one step, one step, one step, one step, one step, one step, one step, one step, one step, one step, one step, one step, one step, one step, one step, one step, one step, one step, one step, one step, one step, one step, one step, one step, one step, one step, one step, one step, one step, one step, one step, one step, one step, one step, one step, one step, one step, one step, one step, one step, one step, one step, one step, one step, one step, one step, one step, one step, one step, one step, one step, one step, one step, one step, one step, one step, one step, one step, one step, one step, one step, one step, one step, one step, one step, one step, one step, one step, one step, one step, one step, one step, one step, one step, one step, one step, one step, one step, one step, one step, one step, one step, one step, one step, one step, one step, one step, one step, one step, one step, one step, one step, one step, one step, one step, one step, one step, one step, one step, one step, one step, one step, one step, one step, one step, one step, one step, one step, one step, one step, one step, one step, one step, one step, one step, one step, one step, one step, one step, one step, one step,

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While the bears chuckle, I dropped the world off my shoulders and I flew off the top 10 buckle with a brew. Like, on the bottom in me blackened heart, this isn't a joke, I'm the stick.

chilling in the flats. Left my friendship with that money when you didn't bring it back. You spitting raps, I was tripping, flipping packs. Ever doing dirty, I'm just hitting back. Like my mother told me, better handle your business.